work it, girl. She work the bowl. She break it down. She take it low. She's fine as hell. She's about the dough. Doing a thing right on the floor. And money, money she making. Look at the way she's shaking. Make you wanna touch her, wanna taste her. Have you lusting for her? Going crazy, face it. She's so much more than you used to. Knows just how to move, seduce you. She's gonna do the right thing.

But if you carry on abusing, you'll be robbed from us. I refuse to lose another friend to drugs. Just come home.

hard to say that I'd rather stay awake when I'm asleep, because my dreams are bursting at the seams.

I had to know, where does it go? Like birds are flying to the sun, I had to run.